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1: Hi, Greg. Welcome to the Delilah Show. How are you tonight?
2: I'm well. How are you doing tonight?
1: I am wonderful. I understand you want to brag about someone.
2: Well, I wanted to brag about my wonderful fiance, Rachel. And I'm out of town on a business trip, and I'm missing her a lot. And I just wanted to tell her hi and that I love her and that I can't wait to see her when I get home.
1: And what song is your song for Rachel?
2: It would be our song, which is Open Arms by Journey.
1: I will play it. Hurry home to her open arms soon.
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1: It is just about time for me to say goodnight. In fact, it is time. 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Do me a favor. 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Good night. 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

101.5 The River. Happy Monday. How was your weekend? Mine was fantastic. I went to the beach, and I'll tell you all about it in just a couple of minutes. Now, Sam Smith.

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0: 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That was beautiful by Christina Aguilera. 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

The best variety from the 80s, 90s, and now. 101.5 The River. My cousin and I are doing a joint birthday party for our sons. And I want to know what you think about one thing that we want to skip at this party. That's coming up. You and I.

0: 101.5 The River. Thanks so much for listening. It's Dana McKay. And is it okay to skip the party favors? So my cousin and I are doing a joint family birthday party for our sons. They're turning 12, 14, and 15. My son is turning 14. Her boy is 12 and 15. And I'm wondering, is it okay for us to not bother with party favors? We are doing a pinata, so they'll get candy. But all the other kids in the family, their parents do party favors. And my cousin said, I just don't want to spend the money, and it's just junk, and it ends up all over the place. Half the time, the kids don't even take the party favors home. Why bother? And I say, I totally agree. But what do you think about this? You can use the talkback mic on the iHeartRadio app while you're listening to us there, and let me know what you think.
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101.5, The River. Who wants to spend money on things like filling up their gas tank? Especially lately when it's been so expensive. 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

0: 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I'm Dana McKay, and I love cheese as much as the next person. But what's the best cheese to put on a burger? Swiss came in at number 8, followed by cheddar, pepper jack, Gruyere, which I really love Gruyere cheese. Provolone, Havarti, Gouda, which is really good too. And then American cheese. Of course, American cheese is going to be number 1 to put on a burger.
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I'm Dana McKay with 9 chances a day to win $1,000. 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It's been

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So what's on your bucket list? I have a couple of things. I don't know if I'll ever end up getting to them, but what are the most popular things for people to put on a bucket list? That's coming up next.

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1: I'm Dana McKay, and maybe it's a little, you know, too late at night or early in the morning, if you consider this early in the morning, to be thinking about your bucket list. But a Forbes survey found that visiting landmarks in Europe tops the bucket list for most Americans, followed by visiting landmarks in North America. And then third was to learn a new language. Fourth, becoming a millionaire. And then there are some other bucket list items that are pretty high up there. Seeing a favorite artist in concert, taking a hot air balloon ride, or hiking a specific trail. I have absolutely no desire to hike any specific trails. I have seen a lot of my favorite artists in concert. One thing I would really, really love to do at one point is see Sedona. And then this might sound a little sad, but on my bucket list is to hopefully find love again before I'm done here.
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101.5 The River. It's Adele and Easy on Me. She's working on new music. It's always a long stretch in between, but she's always delivered.

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1: Thanks so much for listening. My name is Dana McKay, and you might have heard about Jimothy the raccoon. Well, here's an update. The deformed raccoon has been named Washington State's Washingtonian of the Day. Videos of the bizarre-looking raccoon have captured the attentions of millions of people. If you haven't seen him, you just go look up Jimothy. Anyway, he has an extra short neck, and then his spine is kind of messed up. His legs look longer than a typical raccoon. It's just a very strange thing, and it's been turned into a meme. Jimothy is everywhere.
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1: That's Justin Timberlake, Cry Me a River. My name is Dana McKay. Thanks for having us on. So how do you feel about birds? I mean, when they poop on your car.

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Happy Monday. My name is Dana McKay. Thank you so much for having us on. 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
4: 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Laugh it off, but the damage is done. 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

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Our 2026 iHeartRadio Music Festival, presented by Capital One, September 18th and 19th. Ooh, what a lineup this year. Got Snoop Dogg, Goo Goo Dolls, BTS, Benson Boone. Ooh, something for everybody, even Cardi B's.

80s to now are on 101.5 The River. I am Sarge. It's going to be a warm one today. 88 with a chance of thunderstorms as well. It's John Lennon.

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You could be our next winner with the $1,000 fill-up today at 9 a.m. 101.5 The River, the best variety from the 80s.

It's 101.5, The River, the 80s to now. I am Sarge. Oh, if you look on Peacock, you'll probably be able to find the episode from the 1970s where this stunt that was done at the Space Needle in Seattle over the weekend actually was in part of a TV show. I'll tell you about it in about 7 minutes.

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it is to start our work day off together on 101.5 The River. Everybody, it's Emily. I hope you had a great weekend. Well, welcome back to your Monday work day. Don't worry, I'll keep you energized all day long with the best variety from the 80s, 90s to now. 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

bills. 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

Adele rolling in the deep on Toledo. It's on 101.5 The River. It's a little cloudy and overcast today, but here, I'll supply some sunshine for you. Here's Katrina and the Waves.

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Miles Smith, well, if you've been doing some stargazing up at the sky the last few days, how about that moon? It's been pretty cool. Now, it looks like a blood moon, but it's not. It's actually the wildfire smoke giving it that burnt orange color. 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

0: Michael Jackson with Smooth Criminal. 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

0: Savage Garden for your Monday afternoon on Toledo's 101.5 The River. I hope you're having a great work day. Well, it's never too early to start thinking about the ballot. Nearly 100 days until the general election, November 3rd. Be sure to get registered by the October 5th deadline. For all the information you need to make your voice heard, go to voteohio.gov.
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time to energize your Monday workday by playing some John Waite on Toledo 101.5, the river, in case you missed the results of the 14th annual Pizza Palooza presented by the Sylvania Area Chamber of Commerce and SoFo Foods. I'll tell you all about the results in a few minutes from now on the river. Yeah.

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0: will tell them to right now. As far as the cheese and pepperoni category voted by the judges, in third came Jets, in second, Romeo's, and the number one cheese and pepperoni category voted by the judges, Jacob's Pizza. Now let's go over to the specialty pizzas voted by the judges. In third, Jets. In second, the VI. And number one, Hungry Howie's. Now let's talk about the people's choice that you all voted for while you were attending Pizza Palooza this year. In third, Jacob's. In second, Pizza Cat. In the people's choice, number one, Mancino's. I hope you all had as much fun as I did. And just a reminder, we have some of the best local pizzerias in our city.
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1: And Cheryl's listening while she's working today. Thank you, Cheryl, for reaching out. She's the talkback mic in the corner of the app to ask for this guy. Here's The Weeknd.

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1: 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It's Rick O'Brien. I'm glad you're along. Here's Peter Cetera.

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1: Hey, Jasmine reached out to ask for Mariah. 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

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Music to keep you feeling good all day long at work and for the drive home. I'm glad you're with us. It's Rick with Maroon 5.

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1: It's another week of the residency in Las Vegas. 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Looks like you can still get some tickets. Here's Kelly.

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This guy's tour continues. Big show over the weekend. Let's talk about it next. Here's Ed.

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1: I hope it's been a fantastic day today. Thanks for making us a part of it. It's Rick O'Brien and Shaggy.

0: Toledo's 101.5, the river. We'll have chances again all day tomorrow to win yourself $1,000. What would you do with that? You could range it anywhere from a little weekend getaway still this summer, or just filling up the gas tank in the car or SUV a bunch of times on us. That would actually be really nice this year. We start at 9 o'clock in the morning, and then chances happen every hour all day long at work.
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